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You need it cool. Oh, won't you give me three steps? WRYU. 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
1: Hey, this is Reed Magnum from Magnum Media. Chelsea and I got to take in the Wisconsin State Fair this past Saturday, and we want to say thank you. Thank you to everyone who stopped by to say hello, share a story, or spend a few minutes with us at the Wisconsin State Fair. Thank you to the workers and volunteers who make the State Fair and our county fairs all summer long such a special Wisconsin tradition. And most importantly, thank you to Wisconsin's farmers. Agriculture and food processing generates more than $116 billion in economic activity for our state and supports nearly 354,000 jobs, about one out of every 10 jobs in Wisconsin. But behind those numbers are real people, families working Wisconsin's nearly 58,000 farms, including the farmers who spend their summers bringing their animals to county fairs and the state fair. They put in countless hours getting those animals ready and then take the time to talk with us, answer our questions, and help all of us better understand where our food comes from. We had the chance to visit with one of those farmers, Brenda Murphy, whose family brought their cows to the Wisconsin State Fair.
2: All sorts of educational levels, and everybody here, if you stop and ask, like you did, you stopped and asked, we will answer the questions. And look at all you get to learn when you're here. It's not just about the cows and the calves that are here, but the products that you get to taste and the amount of dairy that is used across this fairgrounds is fantastic.
1: Brenda, thank you. And to every farmer, exhibitor, 4-H and FFA family, volunteer worker, and every listener we got to meet, thank you for making fair season in Wisconsin so special. And there's still time to experience the Wisconsin State Fair for yourself, continuing in West Allis through this Sunday. From all of us here at Magnum Media, we want to say thank you to Wisconsin's farmers.
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But I'm tired. 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She said that don't confront me. Long as I get my money next Friday. Now next Friday I come out in Evelyn, and out the door I went.

I could see in his face. I know there was no. He said, I don't know, man. She kind of funny and all. I said, I know. Everybody funny.

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0: Hey, this is Reed Magnum from Magnum Media. Chelsea and I got to take in the Wisconsin State Fair this past Saturday, and we want to say thank you. Thank you to everyone who stopped by to say hello, share a story, or spend a few minutes with us at the Wisconsin State Fair. Thank you to the workers and volunteers who make the State Fair and our county fairs all summer long such a special Wisconsin tradition. And most importantly, thank you to Wisconsin's farmers. Agriculture and food processing generates more than $116 billion in economic activity for our state and supports nearly 354,000 jobs, about one out of every 10 jobs in Wisconsin. But behind those numbers are real people, families working Wisconsin's nearly 58,000 farms, including the farmers who spend their summers bringing their animals to county fairs and the state fair. They put in countless hours getting those animals ready and then take the time to talk with us, answer our questions, and help all of us better understand where our food comes from. We had the chance to visit with one of those farmers, Brenda Murphy, whose family brought their cows to the Wisconsin State Fair.
1: All sorts of educational levels, and everybody here, if you stop and ask, like you did, you stopped and asked, we will answer the questions. And look at all you get to learn when you're here. It's not just about the cows and the calves that are here, but the products that you get to taste and the amount of dairy that is used across this fairgrounds is fantastic.
0: Brenda, thank you. And to every farmer, exhibitor, 4-H and FFA family, volunteer worker, and every listener we got to meet, thank you for making fair season in Wisconsin so special. And there's still time to experience the Wisconsin State Fair for yourself, continuing in West Allis through this Sunday. From all of us here at Magnum Media, we want to say thank you to Wisconsin's farmers.
2: We'll start off mostly cloudy early this morning with a low near 67. Showers may develop with highs near 78, and that chance lingers tonight with lows in the low 70s. Tomorrow brings partly cloudy skies and highs in the low 80s. Monday looks brighter, more sun than clouds, highs near 80, lows in the low 60s. Tuesday, a stray shower is possible, highs again in the low 80s.
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0: than clouds, highs near 80, lows in the low 60s. Tuesday, a stray shower is possible, highs again in the low 80s.
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1: We'll start off mostly cloudy early this morning with a low near 67. Showers may develop with highs near 78, and that chance lingers tonight with lows in the low 70s. Tomorrow brings partly cloudy skies and highs in the low 80s. Monday looks brighter, more sun than clouds, highs near 80, lows in the low 60s. Tuesday, a stray shower is possible, highs again in the low 80s.
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1: Hey, this is Reed Magnum from Magnum Media. Chelsea and I got to take in the Wisconsin State Fair this past Saturday, and we want to say thank you. Thank you to everyone who stopped by to say hello, share a story, or spend a few minutes with us at the Wisconsin State Fair. Thank you to the workers and volunteers who make the State Fair and our county fairs all summer long such a special Wisconsin tradition. And most importantly, thank you to Wisconsin's farmers. Agriculture and food processing generates more than $116 billion in economic activity for our state and supports nearly 354,000 jobs, about one out of every 10 jobs in Wisconsin. But behind those numbers are real people, families working Wisconsin's nearly 58,000 farms, including the farmers who spend their summers bringing their animals to county fairs and the state fair. They put in countless hours getting those animals ready and then take the time to talk with us, answer our questions, and help all of us better understand where our food comes from. We had the chance to visit with one of those farmers, Brenda Murphy, whose family brought their cows to the Wisconsin State Fair.
2: All sorts of educational levels, and everybody here, if you stop and ask, like you did, you stopped and asked, we will answer the questions. And look at all you get to learn when you're here. It's not just about the cows and the calves that are here, but the products that you get to taste and the amount of dairy that is used across this fairgrounds is fantastic.
1: Brenda, thank you. And to every farmer, exhibitor, 4-H and FFA family, volunteer worker, and every listener we got to meet, thank you for making fair season in Wisconsin so special. And there's still time to experience the Wisconsin State Fair for yourself, continuing in West Allis through this Sunday. 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

0: In the beginning, a guy named Les Paul picked up a guitar, and we sort of took it from there. 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

0: We'll start off mostly cloudy early this morning with a low near 67. Showers may develop with highs near 78, and that chance lingers tonight with lows in the low 70s. Tomorrow brings partly cloudy skies and highs in the low 80s. Monday looks brighter, more sun than clouds, highs near 80, lows in the low 60s. Tuesday, a stray shower is possible, highs again in the low 80s.
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0: We'll start off mostly cloudy early this morning with a low near 67. Showers may develop with highs near 78, and that chance lingers tonight with lows in the low 70s. Tomorrow brings partly cloudy skies and highs in the low 80s. Monday looks brighter, more sun than clouds, highs near 80, lows in the low 60s. Tuesday, a stray shower is possible, highs again in the low 80s.
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0: We'll start off mostly cloudy early this morning with a low near 67. Showers may develop with highs near 78, and that chance lingers tonight with lows in the low 70s. Tomorrow brings partly cloudy skies and highs in the low 80s. Monday looks brighter, more sun than clouds, highs near 80, lows in the low 60s. Tuesday, a stray shower is possible, highs again in the low 80s.
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1: Ow!

0: with highs near 78, and that chance lingers tonight with lows in the low 70s. Tomorrow brings partly cloudy skies and highs in the low 80s. Monday looks brighter, more sun than clouds, highs near 80, lows in the low 60s. Tuesday, a stray shower is possible, highs again in the low 80s.
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0: We'll start off mostly cloudy early this morning with a low near 67. Showers may develop with highs near 78, and that chance lingers tonight with lows in the low 70s. Tomorrow brings partly cloudy skies and highs in the low 80s. Monday looks brighter, more sun than clouds, highs near 80, lows in the low 60s. Tuesday, a stray shower is possible, highs again in the low 80s.
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5: It's time for a community conversation with Magnum Media. The Wisconsin State Fair wraps up today in West Allis. And during the fair, Reed Magnum, Chelsea Magnum, and Van McNeil got the opportunity to talk with Brenda Murphy, a Wisconsin farmer. Here's that conversation from the dairy barn.
6: These Holsteins that are very unique looking. So when you see a Holstein like this, yes, the black spots, but these Holsteins have like a gray stroke around their spots.
7: Brenda, what's going on here?
8: Yeah, so you see that very distinctly when we have the hair clipped very short. That white hair is covering the top of that black spot, just in that edge, right? Mm-hmm. And so we see it, but you'll notice next to me is a Guernsey, and you can see that on her spots as well. So it's not unique just to Holsteins. You see it more prominently. We have a lot of Holsteins in our state. I believe like 90% of the Holsteins in the United States, or excuse me,
6: in the state,
8: 90% of the dairy cattle in Wisconsin are Holsteins.
6: Okay.
8: Wow. Right? That's a vast majority. They make the most milk. And that's what our cheesemakers here need.
6: Right.
8: So the spots are unique, but not to the Brie. Got it's that lighter color overlapping that darker spot.
7: I think too, when you're driving, you don't get this close.
6: No, that,
7: I mean, to be able to get this close and talk to you about, you know, the specifics. Mm-hmm. I mean, that's part of what makes the state fair and all the county fairs so special.
8: Yeah. And again, when we're at the fair, we've got that hair clipped short to bring it back for that, you know, spot question. We've got that hair clipped very short. It helps on the dairy animal. We want the judge to see how refined they are, right? Think of them as your long distance runner.
6: Sure.
8: Right? They're athletes in that manner. Whereas next week, you're going to see your beef animals here. And think of those as more like your bodybuilders, right? They're adding that muscle.
7: Fascinating.
8: Right?
6: Yeah. So, different aspects of cow, Holstein,
8: Angus beef
6: from the Governor's Livestock Auction too. How did you guys do yesterday in showing?
8: We did well. We have an Ayrshire here, which is different for my family, and she was second in her class, so we're super happy with that. And most of the others are they're homebred, and they were kind of middle of their class.
6: And because I'm just born here, a few months old.
8: Yeah, Kiss Cam is her name.
6: Kiss Cam.
8: Yep.
6: I thought it was something else. I'm sorry.
8: That's okay. It's written in cursive and it's understandable. But Kiss Cam actually has an all-American pedigree behind her. So her dam showed at World Dairy Expo and has done very, very well for the owner. Mm. And he and I are friends. And this is actually the result of an embryo transfer.
6: Wow. So a very unique breed here, an animal that we hope that will carry on through
8: those genetics. Yeah. We hope that carries through. And, so the dam was an all-American. That does not necessarily mean that the young stock, her progeny, will be that good. But we're very lucky that so far in her very short little life, born March 7th this year, that she's already done very well for herself. So we're excited about that.
7: What Chelsea and I were talking about too, I mean, we saw, you know, one of these cows over there that was born like last March, the size, how fast, how big they get this fast.
8: Oh, yeah. We have one that's out on the wash rack right now. The kids are washing her out, and she is 60 inches tall, and she's a little thick. I maybe fed her a little too well, but she
7: didn't complain.
8: No, she definitely did not. But she probably weighs about 1,100 to 1,200 pounds. She's a big girl.
0: Wow.
8: Yeah.
0: It's incredible. And how many kids do you have here?
8: I have two kids, Rebecca and Carter. And Rebecca is 19. So she has one more year of eligibility to show here as a junior. And she attends South Dakota State in Brookings, South Dakota, where she is majoring in dairy production, animal science, and a minor in food safety equality.
0: It's a mouthful.
8: It is. And then Carter is going to be a junior at Poinette High School.
0: Love it. So one more question for you. How long has your family been involved in farming?
8: Oh, gosh.
6: I mean, it's been generational. Anyone that we talk to has been almost decades now.
8: Yeah. So my grandpa had cows. My dad had cows. My youngest brother is now milking on the family farm. Mm-hmm. Boy, from there, I don't know.
0: It's an incredible tradition. And these family farms we were talking about earlier. You know, people supporting these family farms, it is a really key thing.
8: Yeah, and I, as you know, in Wisconsin, more than 95%, 96% of farms are family-owned. Right. And sometimes it's multiple families that come together. My family has a very small, what you call a small herd, and it's less than 80 cows. But it's what my brother and my parents, who are in their well into their 80s, they can do on their own,
6: right?
8: With very little outside help. But as farms get bigger, they get more efficient.
6: Mm-hmm.
8: And sometimes adding an extra family or siblings, younger generation comes home and they farm together. So just because a farm is big does not mean that it's not a family farm.
6: Right.
8: It's just a different way of bringing people in, and in order to help support that new family.
0: Sure.
8: Sometimes you have to add acres, add cows, add equipment.
6: I always go back to, what if you weren't here with your 80 cows, and how the landscape, as small as it might be, you guys make a huge impact, not just here in Wisconsin, but across the nation.
0: Yeah, that's right.
8: Yes, Wisconsin's agriculture industry, and dairy in particular, is world renowned, and for good reason. Our dairy industry is impactful not only for our genetics, but then the products that are made from it. The cheese, oh my gosh, ice cream too.
0: We were just in the Wisconsin Pavilion.
8: Yes, okay.
0: We enjoyed a lot of that.
8: Did you check out the award-winning cheeses that are on display?
0: We walked past some of those, but we need to go back and look and really take that in.
8: Yes. Now, there's some pride, because that is only for Wisconsin cheesemakers.
0: Yes.
8: Right? Okay. And so that's kind of an internal state competition.
6: Right.
8: That's very cool.
6: Versus Cheese Expo in Madison, where that's worldwide.
8: Yes. Yeah. Now that's awesome, right? Because we

0: stand on our own, and we are very hugely competitive.
1: Very competitive, right.
0: Absolutely. Right. But this is kind of that in-state, you know, homegrown, like, I did this,
1: yeah,
0: right?
1: It's Wisconsin pride thing,
0: and
1: yeah.
0: And when you watch those cheesemakers, they are not, you know, competitive against each other. They're super happy if their friend wins.
1: Right.
0: Because they're all in this business together.
2: It's a celebration.
0: Right. It is.
2: It's really what the state fair feels like.
0: Yep.
2: And, you know, we have so many people that, like, they'll thank us for coming over. Thank you for being out here doing this, answering questions, taking the time, the kids being out here. It's nonstop work as we continue to see. Mm-hmm. Thanks for all the info, because this was really, really cool.
0: Yes, yes. And having the youth involved in this show and all the aspects of dairy that the state fair can bring to the public.
2: Yes.
0: My kids have been asked a ton of questions all day long, and that's great. All weekend, they're here and they're asking questions. Where does milk come from? Why does that cow not have an udder? Are these bulls? Oh, honey. So we have all sorts of educational levels, and everybody here, if you stop and ask, like you did, you stopped and asked, we will answer the questions. And look at all you get to learn when you're here. It's not just about the cows and the calves that are here, but the products that you get to taste and the amount of dairy that is used across this fairgrounds is fantastic. Have you had a cream puff yet?
1: Yeah, right.
2: We've had the baked potato. We've had the shake. We've had two grilled cheeses, and we haven't even been here that long.
0: Oh, gosh. Yes.
2: So we're getting after it.
0: Yes. Well, it's still early in the fair.
2: Yes, it is.
0: The Wisconsin State Fair is 11 days of greatness, right?
1: If you have pride in Wisconsin, that's great. If you want to experience even more, lean in and talk to all of our farmers and our showers here. Becca, thank you so much.
2: Thank you so much.
0: You're welcome. Have a great day.
2: Thank you. Guys, so much fun here at the Wisconsin State Fair. And learn something, too. Ask questions.
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1: Gearheads.
2: Hi. My check engine light just came on.
1: What code are you getting?
2: Code?
1: Yeah, code.
2: I don't have a code.
1: Sorry, can't help you. Bye.
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5: St. Louis Cardinals rookie Joshua Baez homered in his first three major league at-bats as the Cards won at the Cubs 8-4. The White Sox won again 4-3 at Detroit, Toronto and Cleveland with wins. That Guardians victory ended San Diego's six-game winning streak 6-1. Baltimore won in 10 innings at Tampa Bay 4-3, and Milwaukee was a winner in L.A. over the Dodgers 4-1. Jacob Bizarrowski now 12-5. Among the seven NFL preseason games, Minnesota was a 13-10 winner at the Giants. Veteran safety Jamal Adams, now with the Vikings, was carted off with a knee injury. Dallas took the late game at Seattle 17-7. The Seahawks gave Pro Bowl defensive back Devin Witherspoon a four-year extension worth more than $100 million guaranteed. Joey Logano won NASCAR's 400 at Richmond. Scotty Scheffler leads by two strokes in Memphis. Novak Djokovic lost his second rounder in Cincinnati.
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0: The reason I will never wear sandals again in Texas. 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It's WRYU. Good Sunday morning, Van McNeil, August 16th. Yeah, those scorpions are fast. They chase me down the sidewalk. Well, I'm never wearing sandals in Texas again. A humid tropical start to the day. It's gloomy. It's cloudy. Already in the mid-70s. But that humidity, man, just swimming in the soup. Be smart. Be safe. Lots of water today. Stay hydrated. More great classic rock. That helps too. Pink Floyd, Jimi Hendrix. We'll get the lead out. Led Zeppelin straight ahead. It's WRYU. We rock you.
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Mark your calendars this October. A reissue of their debut record from 1969, From Genesis to Revelation, a 4-CD box set, 79 different songs, the originals, Tony Banks, Peter Gabriel, Anthony Phillips, Mike Rutherford. This October, giddy up, it's WRYU.

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0: if you are, I mean, don't let that stop you from going out and having some fun. Yes, at 93.9 Cedarbrook, 101.3 West Bend, it's WRYU, Van McNeil. Honestly, you know, going out and doing things by yourself, a little weird off the jump if you're not used to it. But, you know, you go to a movie, cheap movie night on Tuesday. I love to go to the theater by myself. Ain't nobody there to bother you talking during the movie. Dinner by yourself? Yeah, a little weird at first. I'm not going to lie. But then you get acclimated. And then, you know, you're enjoying the dinner and the room and the environment. But what about State Fair? Final day of the Wisconsin State Fair. I wish it wasn't so muggy, but walking around State Fair, by, you know, to go with the family, that's one thing. That is tradition. It's, you know, you got to do that. But walking around State Fair by yourself and exploring, that's a lot of fun, too. A Weather Watch 12 forecast update coming up here in just 2 minutes. Then Aerosmith, The Who, Europe straight ahead. This is WRYU. We rock you. Get out there, have some fun. Let's go.
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2: St. Louis Cardinals rookie Joshua Baez homered in his first three major league at-bats as the Cards won at the Cubs 8-4. The White Sox won again 4-3 at Detroit. Toronto and Cleveland with wins. That Guardians victory ended San Diego's six-game winning streak 6-1. Baltimore won in 10 innings at Tampa Bay 4-3. And Milwaukee was a winner in L.A. over the Dodgers 4-1. Jacob Bizarrowski now 12-5. Among the seven NFL preseason games, Minnesota was a 13-10 winner at the Giants. Veteran safety Jamal Adams, now with the Vikings, was carted off with a knee injury. Dallas took the late game at Seattle 17-7. The Seahawks gave Pro Bowl defensive back Devin Witherspoon a four-year extension worth more than $100 million guaranteed. Joey Logano won NASCAR's 400 at Richmond. Scotty Scheffler leads by two strokes in

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Green Bay Packers season. 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Black Crows? 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What I'm saying, Black Crows, come to Wisconsin. Sticks did this summer. They had a blast at Summerfest. It's WRYU. 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

0: Rockin' Vancouver, yeah, don't you know, British Columbia last night. It's Canada, AC/DC, and 93.9 Cedarbrook, 101.3 West Bend. It's WRYU, Van McNeil. Did you go to that Madison show? Was that last month? A few weeks now. Are your ears still ringing? AC/DC puts on one of the loudest concerts ever. Man, come back soon, AC/DC. Maybe a little closer. You know, Madison was fine. It was an all right drive, but, you know, a summer fest. Could you imagine like a AC/DC at State Fair? Oh, it'd be bonkers. Maybe one of these years. A final day of the Great Wisconsin State Fair. Get out there. Enjoy. Last chance at the cream puffs or, oh, you're not a cream puff person, huh? I mean, yeah, there's no in the middle on cream puffs. You either are or you aren't. Oh, I am all day. All day. It's got to be the original, though. The chocolate one's in second place. More great classic rock. Maybe a cream puff for breakfast. Giddy up. Let's go. You too. Billy Squire. ELO ahead. It's WRYU. We rock you.
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Abrams' Super 8. That's ELO, Electric Light Orchestra, on WRYU. What's J.J. Abrams' new movie? I hear it's got a pretty good soundtrack. Oh, the End of Oak Street. A dinosaur movie. 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

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That's War 93.9 Cedarburg, 101.3 West Bend. 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Michael Winslow, I am not. No. Van McNeil. Though, you know, that's something. The Police Academy movies, you know, in a Hollywood that loves to retell things. Wait, where is Police Academy 10? Steve Guttenberg? Come on, Steve Guttenberg, let's go. Michael Winslow, I know, is still around. I think he's doing stand-up still, making the sound effects. Back to lowriders real quick. Still a thing. Magazine no longer in print. That was printed here. I think Quad printed that back in the day. No? Anyway, lowriders are still a thing. Postal Service even stepping up with a forever stamp. Lowriders. Yeah, still very viable, the lowrider. No, I couldn't. That's a lot of money you put in the lowrider cars. That's not a cheap day. More great classic rock, always free. Back in 2 minutes. Quiet Riot, Police, Supertramp ahead. Weather Watch 12-2, WRYU. We rock.

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3: In NFL preseason action on Saturday night, the Dallas Cowboys won at Seattle 17-7. The score, the story, Cowboys undrafted rookie receiver Camden Brown. 2 touchdown receptions, including this one that he caught one-handed.
4: 3-step fade to the left side of the end zone, and Brown, did he come up with it? He did. What a catch by Camden Brown on the fade from Joe Milton. Touchdown, Dallas.
3: Brad Sham, the call on KRLD. The Baltimore Ravens defeated the Philadelphia Eagles 24-7 on the sideline debut of new Ravens head coach Jesse Minter. In Major League Baseball on Saturday night, the Milwaukee Brewers defeated the Dodgers in L.A. 4-1. The Brewers lead the Dodgers by 2 games for the best record in the National League. Sonny Gray's 15th win as the Red Sox victorious at Pittsburgh 4-0. Nolan Arenado, 2 home runs in Arizona's 10-3 triumph at Atlanta.
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WRYU. Ooh, maybe we'll find out who has punched Bryan Adams in the face. What, the roll with the punches tour? Was it, that looks like it could be Neil's hand. Jacking him, socking him in the face, Bryan Adams. All right, be smart, be safe, heading downtown. It's going to be a good show tonight, Bryan Adams. WRYU, we rock you this Sunday morning. Steely Dan.

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Did you make that road trip last night? They were down in Chicago, well, Tinley Park. 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This WRYU Van Neal. That goes to show that they probably tried to work something out to come back up to State Fair, but you remember last year, Skinner was supposed to play the Saturday night. That's when the fun began. I'm using the air quotes, fun. That was no fun at all. The beginning of the storms and the big flood out over there canceled the Skinner show, didn't get a Sunday State Fair. And I imagine they probably tried to rebook that, but last night, Leonard Skinner in Chicago, I heard it was a great show out at Tinley Park. A little muggy, man, the humidity, it ain't letting up yet. Hot and muggy already, as we're pushing 80 degrees already this Sunday morning at WRYU. Keeping it cool, Van Halen ahead, Gary Numan, Def Leppard.

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1: Und Tag lieben, Klausen, Globen.

New Def Leppard record coming soon. That's what Phil Collins says. Most likely 2027. From Def Leppard to CCR, Creedence Clearwater Revival. 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
0: 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It's WRYU. Sunday morning, Van McNeil, good morning. Instead of banging a gong, that would like to bang on the drum all day. Green Bay Packers football is back at the Love versus Rodgers preseason. I was hoping maybe it's just going to be a one-on-one showdown. We just wanted, everybody wanted to see that. Love versus Rodgers.

0: George Thorogood, Bon Jovi. Green Day ahead. Weather Watch 12-2. 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
3: Saturday night's NFL preseason action saw the Dallas Cowboys win at Seattle 17-7. Story there, Cowboys undrafted rookie receiver Camden Brown. Two touchdown receptions, one of them one-handed.
4: Three-step fade to the left side of the end zone, and Brown, did he come up with it? He did! What a catch by Camden Brown on the fade from Joe Milton. Touchdown, Dallas.
3: Brad Sham, the call on KRLD. The Baltimore Ravens over the Philadelphia Eagles 24-7 of the sideline debut of new Ravens head coach Jesse Minter. Baseball Saturday night, the Milwaukee Brewers defeated the Dodgers in L.A. 4-1. The Brewers now lead the Dodgers by two games for the best record in the National League. And Sonny Gray of Boston won his 15th game of the season, tying for the American League lead in the Red Sox 4-0 shutout win at Pittsburgh.
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0: stargazing when Pink Floyd will begin in the Dome Theater. Make your way there now. And I'm like up on the second floor, and I hear this, and I'm like, what? I thought they got rid of that. That it was the 50th anniversary of Dark Side of the Moon. And what they did, they played the record in conjunction with doing some stargazing up there on the Dome Theater. They brought it back as part of their greatest hits before they shut down at the end of the year and move over to the new place across from Pfizer. If you're going to the Bryan Adams show tonight, you're going to see that beautiful new building. I call it the Milwaukee Guggenheim, the new Milwaukee Public Museum that gets going next year. Oh, Dr. Ellen Sensky and everyone over at MPM, thank you for throwing Stargazing with Pink Floyd back into the mix. Part of the greatest hits. A couple of more months to check it out before they move over to the new place. That new building is very impressive. More great classic rock back in a couple. Bad Company, Heart, ZZ Top, and more. WRYU, we rock you.
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So I'm walking around the Milwaukee Public Museum. And then you hear the bing and the overhead speaker goes. And the announcement says, in 10 minutes,

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games. If you know what I'm talking about, just let me know if you wanna go to that home out on the range. They got a lot of nice girls.

93.9 Cedarbrook, 101.3 West Bend, ZZ Top on WRYU, Van McNeil. Like Spider-Man, with great power comes great responsibility. And if you are a motorcycle rider, you know it is a very weighty responsibility. Be smart, be safe out there on the bikes. A couple more months. I mean, until the first snowfall, right? Well, you'll ride your bike into November? Take the motorcycle to Thanksgiving? Oh, that always makes Grandma happy, doesn't it? Oh, there's it coming in on the bike. He's still riding that thing. Oh, my God. She's still riding that thing. More great classic rock. Keep an eye out for the motorcycles, too. Man, at turn signals. Yeah, what an invention, turn signals. Electric Light Orchestra is ahead. Billy Idol, The Stones coming up. WRYU, we

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0: The Stones on WRYU. Van McNeil, you need a little bit of shelter, some scattered showers today. Nothing that's going to cancel your plans. If you wanted to go to the final day of the State Fair, of course. Yeah, to West Allis we go. Yeah, it is the last day of the great Wisconsin State Fair, celebrating 175 years. The best 11 days of summer comes to an end tonight. So get going. They just open up the doors, and remember, no left turns. No left turns at State Fair. Man, that if you're not aware about the left turn thing and you're going into that, cold, there's nothing more frustrating. What do you mean I can't turn left? No left turns. It is Wisconsin State Fair Park Foundation Day, so doing good for the State Fair Park Foundation this final day of the fair. Weather Watch 12 forecast update. We did mention scattered showers. We'll get some more detail on that in just 90 seconds. And then Queen, Bob Seger, Meatloaf coming up. It's WRYU. We rock you.
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2: Saturday night's NFL preseason action saw the Dallas Cowboys win at Seattle 17-7. Story there, Cowboys undrafted rookie receiver Camden Brown. Two touchdown receptions, one of them one-handed.
3: Three-step fade to the left side of the end zone, and Brown, did he come up with it? He did. What a catch by Camden Brown on the fade from Joe Milton. Touchdown, Dallas.
2: Brad Sham, the call on KRLD. The Baltimore Ravens over the Philadelphia Eagles 24-7 on the sideline debut of new Ravens head coach Jesse Minter. Baseball Saturday night, the Milwaukee Brewers defeated the Dodgers in L.A. 4-1. The Brewers now lead the Dodgers by two games for the best record in the National League. And Sonny Gray of Boston won his 15th game of the season, tying for the American League lead in the Red Sox 4-0 shutout win

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It's like when you ride the carnival rides at State Fair as an adult. 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I got to ride that Thor's Hammer ride at State Fair. Man, I haven't been the same since. 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

0: 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Van McNeil, on top of the final day of Wisconsin State Fair and all the carnival rides, the older you get, the more fun it gets. I used to be, the kiddo out there with the buddies. We'd have the wristbands. We'd go from ride to ride. We'd ride the zipper all day. It was the best ride out there, the zipper. Sadly, the zipper is not at State Fair. Nah, it hasn't been there for a couple of years. The new ride, though, Thor's Hammer, oh, man, buckle up. I mean, you will. You'll be strapped in, all that stuff. It takes you up about 100 feet. It spins you around in the chair, and then the big arm, it whips you around. While you're spinning around, it's like you're in a washing machine. And like I said, I just turned 50. Do I think I can ride the rides? I thought I could handle Thor's Hammer. I mean, I came out different the other end. It's, whoa, buckle it up. If you're riding the rides, it's safe. I mean, last chance. Get out there, enjoy it. Get to summer. We'll get to more great classic rock to get you to the fair, whatever you're doing today. Whitesnake, The Doors, Foreigner ahead on WRYU. We rock you.
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Okay, I could be cold. I could be cold as ice. School starts next week. Oh, yeah, I know. That's cruel. I know. All the more reason to get to Summerin. It's WRYU. We rock you. Police.

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0: Did you make that drive to Tinley Park last night? Leonard Skinner was there. It's 93.9 Cedarburg, 101.3 West Bend. It's WRYU, Van Neal. If you remember last year, Leonard Skinner was supposed to play the Saturday night at State Fair, but it's what I call, and you remember it, the Great Deluge. It canceled the final day of the State Fair last year. I mean, not this year. We got the heat, the humidity. It's more the humidity as we are in the right around 80 degrees. I wish it wasn't so soupy out there, but if you needed some respite from the heat and humidity and you're going to the fair, don't forget the expo building. You know, you got to get the pickle and the beef stick. I got a couple, actually. the Wisconsin building, the baked potato, the grilled cheese, all that. Oh, and the barns today. They start shutting them down at 3. State Fair closes at 10 tonight. So get to doing. Get to summering. More great classic rock to get you there. AC/DC, Scorpion, Steve Miller Band. We'll sort out the forecast with WeatherWatch 12.2 in 90 seconds here. 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
1: From the Fox Sports studios in Los Angeles, here's Isaac Lohengrin.
2: In the NFL, ESPN just reported that Washington Commanders number two quarterback Marcus Mariota has been diagnosed with a sprained MCL and is expected to miss the rest of the preseason. Mariota sustained the injury in Friday's preseason game against the Dolphins. The Cleveland Plain Dealer has just reported that the Browns are expected to re-sign edge rusher Za'Darius Smith as early as today. In Saturday night's preseason action, the Dallas Cowboys won at Seattle 17-7. Cowboys undrafted rookie receiver Camden Brown, two touchdown receptions, one of them he made one-handed. And the Baltimore Ravens defeated the Philadelphia Eagles 24-7 in the sideline debut of new Ravens head coach Jesse Minter. And in Major League Baseball on Saturday night, the Brewers defeated the Dodgers in L.A. 4-1. Milwaukee, the best record in the National League over the Dodgers, now by a two

Van Halen on WRYU. Ooh, that's, but how is that new record going? Yeah, wait, Van, a new Van Halen record? So Wolfgang, Eddie's son, Alex, brother, they found some of Eddie's vocals in the vault. They're going to make a new record. New Van Halen record coming soon. My goodness. It's 93.9, 101.3 is WRYU. Van McNeil, thanks for hanging out. Go have some fun today.

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0: New music from Rush? No. Geddy Lee reveals that they are not looking at making new music, but, you know, they weren't really looking at going on a tour either after Neil passed. So I don't know. Give them some more time. Maybe they'll change their mind, but maybe not.
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Parents, I want to tell you about Amanda. A next level parenting hack happened in Colorado on the first day of school. We'll talk about Amanda and her son, Colton, here in just a few minutes.

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0: Do you enjoy having your picture taken? What's that like? Thanks for listening. I'm Dylan. You know, there's a whole lot of us that don't like to have our picture taken, but this mom went next level. So a mother in Colorado, her name is Amanda. She wanted to take a photo of her son first day of fifth grade, but he was throwing a fit. So Amanda and Colton, the son, are on the way to school and they spot a cop. So the mom pulls over, talks to the cop, and the cop turns on his lights, arrested Colton, put him in handcuffs, and told him that refusing your mom on a first day of school picture is in fact against the law. Of course this works. This is next level parenting. If you are a parent, I'm not sure what your style is. This is something that my mother would have done to my brother and I. Oh yeah, she would have done it and enjoyed it.
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At 83 years old, can you see yourself up in the club, tearing it up, dancing with people that are 50 years younger than you? Mick Jagger posted a video of himself out dancing at a club under a disco ball. 53. If you haven't seen the video, it's inspiring. I encourage you to search it out because at 83, he had better moves than, well, some of the 20-somethings around him.

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0: Last time you tried a new cooking recipe, where did that recipe come from? Did you pick it up from a friend? Did you find it on social media? Social media is now America's favorite cookbook. Yeah, I'm Dylan, so I got to thinking about it. The last recipe I tried, and maybe you can figure out how to get it to come out correctly. I did not. 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Are you thinking, Dylan, bleh. 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

0: Do you dream of traveling to exotic places, places so exotic you can't even pronounce the name of the town? I'm Dylan. About half of travelers admit that they'll avoid going to places that they can't pronounce. We'll talk more about this.
1: I'm a real wild one.
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1: Wild one.
2: Wild one.

0: Do you dream of traveling to exotic places, places so exotic that you can't even pronounce the name of the town? According to a new survey, 45% of travelers admit they'll avoid going to a destination they can't confidently pronounce. They're using an example of a town in Iceland. It's Reykjavik. Ooh, Reykjavik, Iceland. Maybe it isn't that hard to pronounce. I mean, if I'm pronouncing it correctly, because honestly, I don't know, but that's what the pronunciation looks like.
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I love that ahead of Phil Collins' Rock and Roll Hall of Fame induction as a solo artist, he's been doing all these interviews and we're learning so much about him. Phil Collins said that In the Air Tonight was, you know, it was just mostly improvised. Wow. That guy is just, the talent just drips off of him, doesn't it?

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0: High school sports. Did you play high school sports? I'm Dylan. I got a story about a football player, a kid in Arkansas. There was something, well, that shouldn't have been in his helmet, that was in his helmet for an entire hour during practice. We'll get to this in just a minute.
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High school sports. Did you play a football player in Arkansas? Kid shows up for practice, puts his gear on, and he's been practicing for an hour, and he approaches the coach. He's like, something's up with my helmet. It just doesn't feel right. There was a venomous, a poisonous snake in his helmet, a cottonmouth. Now, this little guy was at football practice for an entire hour with the helmet on, practicing before he even realized that something was wrong. How is it the snake did not bite him? I don't know. That's why this is a great story. And I would say that kid is going to go on to do big things, or he might be one of the luckiest, you know, teenagers alive.

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0: They'll never know I cheated. Ah, ha, ha, ha. Missouri golfer has resigned from his country club after security footage caught him faking a hole-in-one. I guess we're talking about this just because there's cameras everywhere. I am always shocked at people who think they can get away with, well, you know, something exactly like that.
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They've added a bunch of fall dates. Most important question, is there a show in the state of Wisconsin? There is, Wisconsin Dells, and that's the first part of November if you want to look into

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